organic. 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Fiends dwell out to high on the vibranium. Make your face go ugly, blame the mad flavor. 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Payback is a bitch and a crazy traitor. 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So you're ready, the kid might. 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

0: getting a tag on each line, each division. 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It's a matter of farming, knowing that I can do it. All these other people who don't write, they're excluded. 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
1: Check it out, y'all.

And if you got issues and you don't care, who knows? Shaka pose, it's your show. Shaka pose. 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Shaka pose also. 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Shaka pose. If you was brought up in a foster home with no pops to phone. Shaka pose. 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

bells rung. Send a mail up out of the sky, home that I fell from. Bail us out the barn, mask over my eyes just like a welder. Tail spun out of binds, baptized in the fires of flawed failures. I tried to tell you, you never gonna get a rise out of a real one. Tough like Ryan Spell, Orion size heavyweight titles on a belt, sir. Flying and on a wide eye at a maelstrom, wild side that I hail from. I see you

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And we lost another car right in front of the corner show. 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
2: You seem to be quite hopeful. What do you think the future of your friends will be in this neighborhood?
1: In this neighborhood, well, a lot of them will go to jail. A lot of most of them will go to jail. And maybe some of them will become good people, because some of my friends are good people and they go to school and everything. Some of them don't, but that's how it is. Some of your friends are good, some of your friends are bad.
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0: see, when you go to Blues Box in the early 80s, we don't wear it. 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
1: one. 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

GMO. All beats are now GMO. They're not organically played instruments, right? You ever heard of a show played with a live band versus a show played with regular music? It's completely different. You go to a show that has a live band, you won't really like regular shows, right?

four, one, two, three, four, corner, four corners box, corner, four corners box, corner, four corners box, corner, four corners box, stuck in a box, stuck in a box, stuck in a box, stuck in a box, stuck in a box, stuck in a box, stuck in a box, stuck in a box, stuck in a box, stuck in a box, stuck in a box, stuck in a box, stuck in a box, stuck in a box, stuck in a box, stuck in a box, get out of the box, get out of the box, get out of the box, get out of the box, get out of the box.

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0: centipede in a B&B looks up and talks to me, we call, enthralled through pylons. On this island we're restless, as autumn was gaining, paddling towards us in waves of umber. We slumber through the nightfall, awake at midnight. Winter, our voices, they're changing. 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Love, all lover, no breaking. 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

include plumes of lily, plumes of violet, plumes of buttercup, plumes of lilac, plumes of jasmine, plumes of hyacinth.

so that in your fragrant path I might imitate your venerable little way and walk heroically, holding the blossom of grace with me each day.